vittu tänä iltana Lauri Rokka? 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
2: 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No, I've been in Japan 8 years myself, so I know if you're from accent, you're maybe Japanese. Ah, konnichiwa. Akaremasta. So I have my own TV show every Friday, and I'm now here showing people about your art, and I'm giving my opinion, what I think about it, and then I painted my own art thing, and then we are comparing it to yours. And it's very exciting to see it, and sometimes I don't understand it, but sometimes I do. So we're doing art right now. That's amazing. Well, it was my honor to talk to you, and I hope everything good in your future, and hopefully Monday we can meet and you can come and see what I do best, and which is boxing, when I box for the heavyweight world title.

perdí. Hoy que me recuerdo. Looking to the left on the hand. Baby, you get the pull. On the men on the side Baby.

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Cause I didn't want her to leave me, damn it, them 10 young'uns. She was going off, leaving all the young'uns with me. Even leaving that little suckling baby. She looked back and asked me what time was train time. I said, I don't know. I've never been on no train. All I ever been on is you. That's why we got all these 10 young'uns here. Been better off if I had been on the damn train. So she asked the Pullman porter. 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If she hit a rail popping, she know the train is coming. She laid her head down on the rail. I was hoping the train come along and cut her doggone head off. She jumped up, says, I think a head coming. I said, that ain't no Royal Palm. That's a local freight load of mullet fish. Can't you smell it?

later, we heard the roar of Palm out of East Point, Georgia. I could hear the engine there breaking down on them Africans.